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There's so much you have to

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If I was young, I could wake outside your school, 'cause your face is like the cover of a magazine.

Abwechslung. Das ist Bayern 1. Seems like we're making up more than we're making love. And it always seems you got something on your mind other than me.

Bayern 1. Long time ago, when I was a young boy, I saw that movie Mutiny on the Bounty, staring my idol Marlon Brando, and I felt a yearning for that great adventure. So many nights I woke up out of a dream of blue seas, white sand, paradise birds.

love right from the beginning. Stars falling down from the sleepy lagoon, palms swaying under the moon, and we swimming out into the calm crystal sea. In that fateful night, I thought to myself, I'll do everything I can, save up every dime, and one day I'll return.

rough. I could tell you were more than the usual girl, more than a pretty dress and fancy curls. Wild at heart.